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1: 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Yeah, right, picture that with a Kodak. Or better yet, go to Times Square, take a picture of me with a Kodak. 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I just want y'all to know that. And

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1: 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Give you one more night to get this. We've had a million, million nights just like this. So let's get down to business.